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1: 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More than 90,000 First Nations, Métis, and Inuit people. Our average age is just 31, making this one of the youngest and fastest growing Indigenous urban communities in the country. 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When you think of Winnipeg, remember, Indigenous presence isn't a chapter of the past. It's the story of right now. I'm Michael Redhead Champagne, and this has been a Red City Moment.
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Smudging is an indigenous ceremony that uses the smoke of sacred medicines like sage, sweetgrass, or cedar. It's a way to cleanse the mind, the heart, and the spirit, and to let go of negativity and welcome balance. 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Many families, schools, and workplaces in Winnipeg now make space for this practice. When you see a smudge, know it's an act of respect, healing, and cultural strength. Hi, I'm Taylor Galvin, and this is Manoba Matasuin, Living in a Good Way.

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1: 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Honor their work. 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I'm Michael Redhead Champagne, and this has been a Red City Moment.
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Only sound you will hear is the beating of my heart, and we will then have some.

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0: Nowadays, everybody wanna talk like they got something to say, but nothing comes out when they move their lips, just a bunch of gibberish. 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

0: 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That's Big Pun featuring Joe with Still Not a Player. Throwing it back just a little bit here on The Morning Show, where music and community flows. What's up, Winnipeg? It's your boy Jeff Woods hanging out with you here, and Kiki Hall in the building.
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0: We are midway through the week, y'all. And yesterday, what a great day it was in the city of Winnipeg. You know, we got a little bit of rain, just a little bit of a drizzle last night.
1: Which wasn't predicted.
0: No, I didn't expect that. But you know what? We were out at Tingertown. We were there for like 5 hours, just over 5 hours, honestly, with all the kids. Keep in mind, we are a family of seven. So there was a lot of us. And yeah, it was a great time. Honestly, I haven't been in Tingertown in a few years. And all the kids had a lot of fun. You know, one of my youngest was a little scared of a couple of the rides, but you know, she overcame her fears and jumped on them. Was super, super excited to see.
1: Which one was she scared of?
0: You know, like that boat one, you know, the boat one that goes up and down. And then there's also like this other one. It's like a parachute one. I don't know. You just kind of go in circles. It's like a...
1: But it's up high?
0: Yeah, it's a little bit higher. Yeah, that's the one. Yeah, but you know, she was really proud of everyone. And honestly, it was a great time. So yeah, shout out to Tingertown. It was a lot of fun.
1: Did you get food or any snacks there?

0: No, we are one of those families that packs our own lunches because, like I said, there's a lot of us, so we packed our own. But also,
1: bankrupt.
0: It was exactly right. But honestly, we ended the day with a little train ride, you know, all around the grounds. If you haven't been to Tinkertown, I definitely recommend doing it. Bring your kids.
1: How was it? Was it off the rails?
0: It was. Oh, really? I wasn't trained for that. Okay, all right. That's enough.
1: Let's not get off track.
0: You just got to have the last one. All right, y'all, coming up, we got some Jay-Z, but first, we got Felix Cartel here on ZB.

0: ZB1047, Jay-Z, Alicia Keys, Empire State of Mind going down here on ZB
1: Concrete Jungle, where dreams are made of.
0: Yes, that's right, 100%. It's going down here on ZB Mornings. What's up, Winnipeg? You're hanging out with me, Jeff Woods, and Kiki Hall this morning, and you were saying you got some new glasses. Is that your new glasses right now? Is that what you're
1: I bought new glasses, but they're giant, black, and chunky, and I bought them because I seen a girl wearing them, like similar glasses, with she had a slick back ponytail, and I was like, now I need those big, giant, chunky glasses.
0: So when you're not wearing glasses, do you need them, or are you wearing contacts?
1: No, I need... I have contacts, yeah.
0: Okay. So I was like, just be squinting for no reason or something like that.
1: I'm literally so blind, I can't see
0: anything. I was going to say, do you have to wear glasses to drive, or are they that
1: it's
0: bad?
1: It's so bad. I can't see, anything.
0: I can't imagine, having perfect vision the way I do. I can imagine, know what I mean? It's just so unfortunate. I can see.
1: All right. Must be nice.
0: Let's take a look at the forecast for today.
1: All right. Right now, we're sitting at 14 degrees, and we're looking at a mainly cloudy day. We have a little bit of a chance of showers this morning, a high of 25 with a humidex of 28. Tonight, it'll be partly cloudy, clearing up after midnight with a low of 12. With a chance, small chance of rain.
0: Yeah, it looks good. It looks pretty gray out there right now throughout the city, but it's all right. We'll take a rainy day every now and then, and something you can just listen to some Mario with. You know what I mean? We got Let Me Love You right here on ZB Mornings.

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1: 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I'm Michael Redhead Champagne, and this has been a Red City Moment.
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0: 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A little bit of Ja Rule and Ashanti with Always On Time here on ZB Mornings. You're hanging out with me, Jeff Woods, and Kiki Hall.
1: Good morning. So, some exciting news happened, if you haven't heard.
0: Oh, no.
1: If anyone hasn't heard of Love is Blind,
0: it's
1: a dating show where you date people without ever seeing them.
0: We're going on to the reality TV
1: show. Reality TV show.
0: That was like a Netflix special, right? That's how it all started. That reminds me, that was like the COVID days, right? Like the Netflix, or sorry, Love is Blind. That's when that started, I believe, back in like 2020. Mm-hmm. I think that's when the whole reality buzz was going on. Love is Blind, and then like the Tiger guy and everything like that. And
1: I'm not sure when it came out, but I'm there and I'm watching it.
0: You're binge watching. Okay, what about, so Love is Blind, what about?
1: So they're dating, they don't ever see each other. They're all dating like each other, kind of. And then when two people make a connection, one of them proposes, and then they meet each other for the first time.
0: It's a crazy concept. You don't get to see each other.
1: You don't get to see each other.
0: Because love is blind, right? Doesn't matter.
1: Is it truly blind? Anyway, is Canada ready to find out if it's truly blind? Because Love is Blind is crossing the border over to Canada.
0: Coming up north.
1: And it's already open for people to apply to it. If you're single and interested, the pods are going to be open and on this side of the border.
0: That's crazy.
1: It just announced yesterday.
0: So auditions
1: that it's
0: are
1: on
0: happening.
1: Its way.
0: Auditions.
1: You know what? Should I apply? Just kidding. But also, can you imagine what the dates and the pods are going to be like?
0: I think it would be hilarious.
1: What's your Tim's order, bud?
0: What do you get?
1: Yeah, no, for sure. Yeah, I love a double-double in the morning.
0: That's the conversation, the Canadian flirting. Hey, it's like, that's so fun. It's like, what's your favorite hockey team?
1: What are your thoughts on the Winnipeg Jets? Yeah, what's a good date for you? I love to go ice skating.
0: Yeah,
1: maybe like, catch a Jets
0: how
1: game.
0: How cold is cold to you? Okay, that's important to me. All right, we need to know where you draw the line, or what's too cold to go outside, because that'll make the difference. That's crazy. Well, maybe you should try. We'll see. We'll keep you up to date, y'all. We got some Sean Desmond for you here on ZB. What up, girl?

0: Peg City. Peg City.
1: Buddy. Peg City, buddy.
0: What's up, buddy? We got 10:44 on the clock. That's a little bit of Tiger with Rag City going down here on ZB 104.7. It's your boy Jeff Woods at Kiki Hall. Let's take a look at traffic. What's up, buddy? We're looking at what's going on throughout the city right now. Anything new in the last little bit right now? Not seeing a whole lot throughout Winnipeg. Seeing if there's anything, new updates. Dealing with the Louise Bridge being closed. We got a closure on Dufferin and we got a closure on McGregor. But in the last little bit, not much going on. Yeah, as far as I can see. I am seeing one extra closure here. Looks like it's northbound Smith. All northbound lanes of Smith between Ellis and Notre Dame will be closed until the 17th. So that's all I got for traffic, Winnipeg.
2: And that's all he's got for our show. 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We're taking off. But we're here every weekday from 7 to 11. Jeff Woods and Kiki Hall keeping it real deadly.
0: What's going on with you right now?
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2: 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Hell no, I can't slow down. 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
1: Listen up, everyone. 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

0: name was Saddam. 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Touch my car alarm. 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
2: Pop that, make that money. 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Shift that, shake that, move it all around. 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
1: Smudging is one of the oldest Indigenous wellness practices on this land. 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Hi, I'm Taylor Galvin, and this is Manopa Matasawin, living in a good way.
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1: 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I'm from the dirty, but that Chico nice. 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

0: 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And we are flowing through the airwaves on CIUR.
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4: Yeah, yeah. 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

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I wanna swing my sword, decapitate. 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So I sit back, planning my great.

0: 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Back with more tracks after this.
1: 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Hi, I'm Taylor Galvin, and this is Manopa Matasawin, living in a good way.
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1: Hey, let me kick it to you right quick, man. 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
1: 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I'm Michael Redhead Champagne, and this has been a Red City Moment.
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1: Elders are the heart of our communities. They carry the stories, the languages, and the teachings that guide us. 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Honor the elders who keep our culture strong. Listen when they speak. Their words are gifts. Hi, I'm Taylor Galvin, and this is Manoba Matasawin, Living in a Good Way.
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ZB means river in Anishinaabemowin. We are flowing through the airwaves on CIUR.

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1: Why?
0: 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She won't begin to with the biggest n***as. And guess what? He is I and I am him. Slim with the tilted brim. What's

0: heart of Winnipeg is the Forks, where two rivers converge that became a gathering place for more than 6,000 years. Long before the city, before the rail lines and the markets, Indigenous peoples met here. Cree, Ojibwe, Dakota, Dene, and the ancestors of the Métis Nation. Families traded, shared stories, held ceremonies, and built relationships that shaped this land. 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Honor it. Learn it. Carry it forward. I'm Michael Redhead Champagne, and this has been a Red City Moment.
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1: 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Honor the elders who keep our culture strong. Listen when they speak. Their words are gifts. 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